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0: 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Television ya?
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0: T I
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0: L I V
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0: I S I O N. Benar.
1: Setelah English Corner nanti RRI buat program lomba spelling.
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1: Cece.
0: Oke, okay, silakan. Boleh. Yo, 1, 2, and 3.
2: On weekday, I wake up around 6:30 a.m. or a bit later. I take a shower around 6:45 because I like to annoy my mom before taking a shower. I have breakfast around 7:25. On the way to school, my father drops my mother first. At school, I greet my teachers and friends. After that, I change my shoes into slippers to go for morning prayer. At bedtime, I gossip with my friends. Usually at Monday, Tuesday, Wednesday, I have a tutoring class with Miss Tina. So I will go back home at around 3 p.m. On Tuesday, Thursday, Saturday, I have an English tuition from 4 p.m. until 5 p.m. After English tuition, it's my free time to play games or chat with my friends. At night, sometimes I vent to my mom about my bad day. On weekday, I sleep much earlier, at 9 p.m. or a bit later. On the weekend, I wake up around 20 minutes past 8 a.m. or a bit later than that. I brush my teeth and have a breakfast. At weekend, usually I go to my elder sister's house. I love to tease my niece like hugging my sister.
1: Right.
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0: Alright, busy sekali ya ternyata jadwalnya ya.
1: Betul.
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1: Benar.
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3: 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I do normal things like brushing my teeth, taking a shower, eating breakfast, and preparing for school. 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Then, I eat lunch and dinner at 6 p.m. I will have screen time for 30 minutes before I sleep soundly till the next day. On weekends, I usually watch my devices without screen time limit, play smart games, and draw on my tablet. On Sunday, I go out with my family, having meals, going to the supermarket or mall, then I go home usually at 4 or a quarter past 5. 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Goodbye!
0: Okay, goodbye. 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
0: 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Yes. 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
1: Miss Nura, Sabita your friend.
0: Single terus ya.
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0: 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Darlin dulu ya.
1: Dari mother kan dia panggil.
0: Yes. Silakan.
3: Mother, can I borrow your phone?
2: May I ask why?
3: I want to check my school schedule.
2: The schedule for Monday is math, PE, and Indonesian language.
3: Thank you, Mother. I will prepare for school.
0: After preparing for school tomorrow, she goes to sleep.
2: Good morning, sweetie.
3: Good morning, Mother.
0: She started her day by brushing her teeth, showering, eating breakfast, and changing her clothes to the school uniform, and say goodbye to her mother because she going to school. After school and lunch, she does her routine and the conversation goes.
1: You go. How was school?
2: How was school?
1: Darlin ya? Mother ya?
0: Mother.
1: Betul. How was school? Great.
3: Great, as usual.
2: Don't forget to do your homework after dinner.
3: I will never forget my homework, Mother.
0: After a refreshing shower and a delicious dinner, she started her homework. She was stuck on one question, so she asked her mother.
3: Mother, I have a question. What is the longest river?
2: The longest river is the Nile River. It's late. Go to bed after you finish your homework.
0: After doing her homework, Darlin goes to sleep. 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
1: 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You see, when you know too many language, ya gitulah. 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
0: Oke. Okay. Mr. Charlie naratornya. Oke.
1: Okay. So, listening practice. English corner, please listen carefully and answer the question below. Tiba-tiba kayak ujian bahasa Inggris.
0: Iya benar, agak takut ini.
1: Okay. Every morning routine is the same for every weekday, but not all after school is the same. On Tuesday she will draw. Silakan.
2: What are you drawing, darling?
3: I'm drawing us in a boat.
2: That's amazing. Can I see it?
3: Of course, mother. Here it is.
2: It's wonderful, darling. Keep it up.
1: I thought it was thank you, mother. You don't have it? I think you have to. Okay, go. Thank you, mother, is it?
3: Thank you, mother.
1: On Wednesday... Where is it? Mr. Nia yang pusing. Mana ni? And on Wednesday, she animate.
3: Mother, look, is my animating skills good?
2: It's amazing, as always.
1: On Thursday, she plays game.
3: Do you have time for games?
2: Yes, what do you want to play?
3: Let's play tag.
1: And on Friday, she goes to grandma place.
3: Welcome back. Hello, grandma. On...
1: disuruh jadi grandma bingung. On Saturday, she spends time with her grandma.
3: How do grandma and grandpa meet? So back in the 1950s.
1: So back in the 1950s, ini nanti jadi cerita dramanya, okay. 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
1: 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On Saturday, she ends the week going out with her family, and this is Darlene's week. 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